happy. Look at me, I'm happy. 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I give you my phone number. When you're worried, call me. I'm happy.

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0: 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I don't think so. No.
1: What about these?
0: No.
1: The blue?
0: No.
1: Tuck tie. Fast.
2: All right, let's get wild.